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10: Strong winds, heavy rain, and a risk of thunderstorms are expected, a low 15. Cloudy Thursday, chance of showers and a risk of a thunderstorm, high of 21. A mix of sun and cloud expected Friday, chance of showers, high of 23.
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0: 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We're a DeLorean, zapping you back to the raddest era while you conquer spreadsheets like a boss.
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10: Strong winds, heavy rain, and a risk of thunderstorms are expected, a low 15. Cloudy Thursday, chance of showers and a risk of a thunderstorm, high of 21. A mix of sun and cloud expected Friday, chance of showers, high of 23.
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9: Strong winds, heavy rain, and a risk of thunderstorms are expected, a low 15. Cloudy Thursday, chance of showers and a risk of a thunderstorm, high of 21. A mix of sun and cloud expected Friday, chance of showers, high of 23.
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9: Strong winds, heavy rain, and risk of thunderstorms are expected, a low 15. Cloudy Thursday, chance of showers and a risk of a thunderstorm, high of 21. A mix of sun and cloud expected Friday, chance of showers, high of 23.
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2: Until the end of the fundraiser, two shuttle buses will go back and forth between Christina Street and Centennial Park parking lots, beginning at 12:30. Money raised will stay in the community, supporting area charities and community groups. And Lambton County Library's annual Summer Reading Challenge is launching on Saturday with a free kickoff party at Victoria Park in Petroleum. It goes from 9:30 in the morning until 12:30 in the afternoon. The annual Reading Challenge is a way to encourage all ages to read throughout the summer months and participate in free activities and events. This year's theme is Full Steam Ahead, celebrating science, technology, engineering, art, and math. Cloudy today with a slight chance of showers, gusty southwest winds up to 80 kilometers an hour, high of 21. Few clouds tonight with a slight chance of showers, a low of 12. Mix of sun and cloud tomorrow, chance of showers as well, a high of 21. It's 19 Celsius, 66 Fahrenheit. In sports, Vladimir Guerrero Jr. drove in two runs and Toronto beat the Boston Red Sox 3-0 last night. Before the game, the Blue Jays placed scheduled starter Max Scherzer on the injured list. Treya Savage is set to start in this afternoon's game in Boston on Big Country 103.9 beginning at 1:35. Elsewhere, the Detroit Tigers suffered a 4-2 loss to Houston. The Yankees doubled the White Sox 10-5. Kansas City beat Washington 6-2, and the Dodgers got by Tampa Bay 5-4. At the World Cup, Congo hung on for a 1-1 draw with Portugal yesterday. England doubled Croatia 4-2. Ghana beat Panama 1-0, and Colombia beat Uzbekistan 3-1. Meanwhile, Canada's head coach says captain Alphonso Davies will be available for the country's FIFA World Cup game against Qatar in Vancouver today. Kickoff is at 6 o'clock this evening. This afternoon, Czechia faces South Africa. Switzerland takes on Bosnia. And New York will celebrate the Knicks NBA championship win today with a parade that gets underway at 10 o'clock this morning. The Knicks defeated San Antonio 94-90 on Saturday to win their first finals in 53 years. I'm Stephanie Shavs.
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Cool 106.3 with Jay and Rubino in the morning. Rubino away, so it's Jay solo once again. Clouds out there, chance of showers today with the high of 21 or 70. Sun and cloud, maybe some afternoon showers tomorrow. Again, 21 or 70 the high. Sun and cloud, chance of showers for Saturday with the high of 20 or 68. And then Sunday, a bit of sun to start with some clouds rolling in through the day. High 26 or 79 for the first day of summer. All right, it seems fairly counterproductive, but if you want to live a happier life, start thinking about death more. We had that conversation a little while back on the show, and we're going to revisit it coming up in about 7 minutes in the Jay and Rubino Rewind.

0: 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Rewind.
1: Well, if you find yourself constantly trying to find that light at the end of the tunnel, Rubino, maybe it's time to start thinking more about that light at the end of the tunnel.
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1: You want to be happier, start thinking more about death.
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1: Seems counterproductive, but multiple studies have shown the more you think about your own mortality, the more likely you are to actually tap into positive emotions.
2: Still not understanding the correlation here.
1: Many people avoid acknowledging, thinking, or talking about death, which they say makes them more scared of it. However, there's a link between talking about death and relief from anxiety from it.
2: Interesting. Okay.
1: One doctor says a way to combat that fear, to stay in the moment. 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
2: if a doctor says it, it must be true, regardless of the fact that it makes zero sense to me.
1: For a lot of people, where you are right now is getting ready for work, likely wishing you were dead.
2: Yeah.
1: So in turn, I guess you're thinking about death.
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13: Cloudy skies for today, slight chance of showers, windy as well, up to 80 kilometers an hour out of the southwest, high of 21. Few clouds for tonight, slight chance of showers, a low of 12. Mix of sun and cloud tomorrow, also the chance of showers, a high of 21.
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2: Good morning, I'm Stephanie Shavs. Cloudy today, slight chance of showers with a high of 21. It's 19 Celsius, 66 Fahrenheit. It's also going to be a very windy day for folks lining up for this week's Catch the Ace Draw at the Sarnia Legion. The estimated jackpot, $3.1 million. Past President Les Jones says the ace fever has spread beyond Sarnia Lambton.
3: I have seen and I've spoken to people from outside town. Mainly it's a lot of people from other legions that I've spoken to. But no doubt there are people that are coming from, you know, the Windsor area and closer to London.
2: This week, the Legion is also collecting non-perishable food donations for St. Vincent de Paul. Tickets go on sale at noon. Imperial's sulfur dioxide reduction project is moving ahead on schedule. The work is part of the company's response to the province's regulations targeting sulfur dioxide emissions from petroleum manufacturing. It's expected to be completed by the end of 2028. In a new report from United Way Canada, says that 60% of Canadians report anxiety when thinking about their personal finances. According to the Financial Anxiety Index conducted by Leger, nearly half of Canadians, 46%, say they could cover basic expenses for only 1 month or less before falling into debt if they lost their primary source of income. Cloudy today, slight chance of showers. Those winds out of the southwest up to 80 kilometers an hour, high of 21. Few clouds tonight, slight chance of showers, a low of 12. It's 19 Celsius, 66 Fahrenheit.
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Cool 106.3 with Jay and Rubino in the morning. Neil Diamond just warming up those singing voices for karaoke tonight. That kicks off after the Catch the Ace draw at the Sarnia Legion. We're into week number 41 now. Got to say thanks, as always, to our pal Ed, who loves to send us photo updates every Thursday of the early riser gang outside of the Legion trying to get their hands on those first tickets. It doesn't matter if you get the first ticket, you get the last ticket. It's a random draw. Over $3 million on the line. And when you show up to the Legion to get your Catch the Ace tickets today, you don't want to show up empty-handed. The last few weeks, they've been helping out some great charities, and today, no different. We're going to talk about that a little bit more. First, 5440 is on Cool 106.3. Good morning.

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15: Cloudy skies for today, slight chance of showers, windy as well, up to 80 kilometers an hour out of the southwest, high of 21. Few clouds for tonight, slight chance of showers, a low of 12. Mix of sun and cloud tomorrow, also the chance of showers, a high of 21.
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0: Cool 106.3. It's Jay and Rubino in the morning. Well, just Jay solo. Rubino's still under the weather, sending her some positive vibes. Hopefully she's back with us tomorrow, especially if we're congratulating a multimillionaire, week number 41 in the Sonya Legion's Catch the Ace. Now, even if there is no big winner, there's still some pretty big winners each and every week. Like last week, Marge Welch took home more than $154,000. That's life-changing money. Pales in comparison to $3.1 million. That is what this week's jackpot has grown to. Now, you want to show up and maybe get some good karma points? Bring some non-perishable food items with you, okay? The last couple of weeks, the Legion have been hosting Catch the Ace. They've been encouraging people to bring down food either for the Inn of the Good Shepherd, for the Salvation Army. Well, if you're able, bring down a non-perishable food item today when you go get your Catch the Ace tickets to help out the St. Vincent de Paul and River City Vineyard Food Bank. They're going to have a cube truck on site, just like they've done the last couple of weeks, and volunteers as well. So if you're waiting in the line to get your tickets, you don't have to wait there with your canned goods or whatever you've got for, 45 minutes. They'll come and grab those donations from you. To date, okay, just to bring you up to speed, Catch the Ace ticket buyers, you've been so generous, donating over 15,000 pounds to help out other food banks. Now, if you want to know what the St. Vincent de Paul Food Bank in particular are in dire need of, they've actually posted a wish list of items over at the Sarnia Legion Branch 62 Facebook page. As for Catch the Ace, of course, the tickets go on sale, $5 a pop. You can use debit, you can use credit, you can use cash at noon. And then the draw sales close at 7:30. The actual draw itself held at 7:45. And then, of course, the city of Sarnia and the Legion have teamed up. They've got the shuttle buses that run from 12:30 to 8:30. The county lots are free after 4:30 this afternoon. And they're always packed. So hopefully you can make it down there. Support a good cause. Like I said, put some good juju out there into the universe and maybe come home $3.1 million richer this week.
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0: With an update from sarnianewstoday.ca, I'm Stephanie Shavs. Mostly cloudy today, could see some showers, windy as well, a high of 21. It's 19 Celsius, 66 Fahrenheit. A significant investment is underway at Imperial Sarnia. In response to the province's regulations targeting sulfur dioxide emissions from petroleum manufacturing, Imperial has undertaken a sulfur dioxide reduction project. Sarnia site manager Jonathan Morgan says it will reduce emissions by 90% by the end of 2028 when the project is complete.
1: We're putting in some equipment to treat our flare gas. The equipment is commonly known as a wet grass scrubber is the main portion of that equipment. It removes the sulfur dioxide from the flare gas and we treat it on site.
0: Morgan says the project is bringing work to other local manufacturing sites as some of the equipment is being fabricated as modules and being brought to the Imperial site in stages. Full details are posted on our website. Charges have been laid in a two-vehicle crash on the 402 Tuesday morning. Two transports collided just before 6:30 on the westbound highway between Kerwood and Nauvoo Roads, sending one person to hospital with non-life-threatening injuries. A 50-year-old from Stony Creek is charged with careless driving. Want-to-be millionaires will once again be lining up at the Sarnia Legion downtown. It's Thursday, so that means it's the weekly Catch the Ace draw and the estimated jackpot, $3.1 million. Past President Les Jones says the feedback from the community since the launch of this latest fundraiser has been overwhelmingly positive.
2: People love the idea that it's turned into a community event, that we help support other charities as well, you know, with our food drive. We have buskers here. People comment on how well run it is and how much fun it is to come down here and be part of it.

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1: 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Mostly cloudy today, slight chance of showers, southwest winds up to 80 kilometers an hour, high of 21. Few clouds tonight, slight chance of showers, a low of 12. Mix of sun and cloud with a chance of showers tomorrow, a high of 21. It's 19 Celsius, 66 Fahrenheit. In sports, Vladimir Guerrero Jr. drove in two runs and Toronto beat the Boston Red Sox 3-0 last night. Before the game, the Blue Jays placed scheduled starter Max Scherzer on the injured list. Trey Savage is set to start in this afternoon's game in Boston on Big Country 103.9 beginning at 1:35. Elsewhere, the Detroit Tigers suffered a 4-2 loss to Houston. The Yankees doubled the White Sox 10-5. Kansas City beat Washington 6-2, and the Dodgers got by Tampa Bay 5-4. At the World Cup, Congo hung on for a 1-1 draw with Portugal yesterday. England doubled Croatia 4-2. Ghana beat Panama 1-0. And Colombia beat Uzbekistan 3-1. Meanwhile, Canada's head coach says captain Alphonso Davies will be available for the country's FIFA World Cup game against Qatar in Vancouver today. Kickoff is at 6 o'clock this evening. This afternoon, Czechia faces South Africa. Switzerland takes on Bosnia. And New York will celebrate the Knicks NBA championship win today with a parade that gets underway at 10 o'clock this morning. The Knicks defeated San Antonio 94-90 on Saturday to win their first finals in 53 years. I'm Stephanie Shavs.
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Cool 106.3 with Jay and Rubino in the morning. Just Jay solo. Rubino's still under the weather, but I'm not going to be alone for very long because we're going to catch up with Vicky in a few minutes to talk all things Sarnia Kinsmen Rib Fest taking over Centennial Park this weekend. Nothing says Father's Day more than you buying Dad an ugly tie and then him using it to wipe barbecue sauce off his face on Sunday.

0: Cool 106.3 with Jay and Rubino in the morning. And this weekend, one of the highlights of the summer, and not just because it kicks off the summer either. Sarnia Kinsman Rib Fest is at Centennial Park. Vicky is with us to talk all about it. A $5 donation, Vicky, gets you through the gate. Kids 16 and under are free. Bring them out. Bring everybody, because there is something for everybody, more than just ribs.
1: Oh, absolutely. We have live bands. We have an arts and crafts show going on. We have the Kids Fun Zone. Lots of other vendors there as well, food vendors. So, yeah, we're super excited.
0: Plus, Vicky, if you're taking Dad out for some ribs this weekend, he's got to wash them down with something. For those 19 or older, there's an option for some beverages.
1: Yes, we have two local breweries as well as Labatt's. There's something for everyone, for sure.
0: Dad's two favorite things, meat and beer.
1: Yeah, exactly.
0: You don't have to worry about going out and getting them anything for Father's Day. Just bring them down to Centennial Park. And in addition to all of the different things going on for people of all ages, there's a big Father's Day raffle, I know, that's also happening for a new barbecue this weekend.
1: Yes, we have a barbecue from Porky's, a Broil King Crown 300 Shadow Barbecue, as well as a case of ribs that you can win. We have raffle tickets that will be on sale. We will also have Blue Water Health Foundation, as well as Sonia Lampton Rebound there. You can buy tickets to win those two fabulous cars this year.
0: Now, we know it's going down this weekend. What times can people go and get their rib on?
1: Friday, it starts at 11:30, goes all the way till midnight, and then that's the same with Saturday, and Sunday it's 12 noon till 7 p.m.
0: If you want all the details, SarniaKinRibFest.com. You can also check out the Facebook page too, Vicky, because they've got a pretty sweet deal going on over there.
1: So Friday, there's a coupon on our Facebook page, and you can get two sides free with the purchase of ribs. So you just have to show them the coupon, and they'll give you the two sides free. That's just during the day.
0: So if you want to go down before you bring Dad on Sunday, do a little quality control, you can grab some ribs. You could save a few bucks. And while we're talking about Sarnia Kinsman Rib Fest, we should also give a shout out to one of our longtime kinsmen. Jack Strzok is celebrating a milestone anniversary.
1: Yes, he's celebrating 50 years with the Kinsman Club of Sarnia. And then if you see him at Rib Fest, make sure to congratulate him for sure. And thanks to all our sponsors, especially our title sponsor, the Carpenters Local 1256, and the Sarnia Construction Association, which is our presenting sponsor.
0: Looking forward to seeing Jack. Looking forward to getting our hands and our faces covered in sauce at Rib Fest this weekend. Vicky, thank you so much for being with us this morning.
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1: Cloudy skies for today, slight chance of showers, windy as well, up to 80 kilometers an hour out of the southwest, high of 21. Few clouds for tonight, slight chance of showers, a low of 12. Mix of sun and cloud tomorrow, also the chance of showers, a high of 21.
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2: Good morning. I'm Stephanie Shavs. Mostly cloudy today, windy as well, a high of 21. Right now, 19 Celsius, 66 Fahrenheit. Imperial Sarnia's sulfur dioxide emissions reduction project moving ahead on schedule. Site manager Jonathan Morgan says the project is years in the making and is expected to be completed by the end of 2028.
3: The sulfur dioxide reduction project is just a project that we're putting in to reduce our emissions for our complex by more than 90% by year end 2028.
2: The work is part of the company's response to the province's regulations targeting sulfur dioxide emissions from petroleum manufacturing. A 50-year-old from Stony Creek has been charged with careless driving after a crash on the 402 in Warwick Township Tuesday that sent one person to hospital with non-life-threatening injuries. First responders were called to the collision involving two tractor trailers just before 6:30 in the morning. Anyone with information or dash cam footage of the crash is asked to call police. Fellow officers, dignitaries, and family members will pay their respects to an OPP constable killed on the job at his funeral today in Mississauga. 29-year-old Constable Tarun Bali was fatally struck by a vehicle last week in Hearst in northern Ontario as police tried to stop a man who had escaped from a hospital. And an estimated $3.1 million is up for grabs in this week's Catch the Ace Lottery at the Sarnia Legion. Until the end of the fundraiser, two shuttle buses will go back and forth between Christina Street and Centennial Park from 12:30 until 7:30 tonight. Mostly cloudy today, slight chance of showers, very windy as well, a high of 21. Few clouds tonight with a slight chance of showers, a low of 12. It's 19 Celsius, 66 Fahrenheit.
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0: Cool 106.3 with Jay and Rubino in the morning. Rubino away, but that's all right. I've been kept company all morning by the early risers in line out front of the Sarnia Legion ahead of Catch the Ace, week number 41. $3.1 million. That is what the jackpot has grown to. I tell you, if you're planning a wedding or if you've ever been married, you know that helps look after a lot of those expenses, especially the unforeseen ones that always happen to creep up, and it's right before the wedding. As you're already breathing into a paper bag, you get hit with a new bill. Well, what about dental surgery? Emergency dental surgery. The only thing weirder than having to get that looked after right before your wedding is why this bride had to endure that. We talked about it a couple of weeks ago on the show. That's coming up in the Jay and Rubino Rewind.
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10: Cloudy skies for today, slight chance of showers, windy as well, up to 80 kilometers an hour out of the southwest, high of 21. Few clouds for tonight, slight chance of showers, a low of 12. Mix of sun and cloud tomorrow, also the chance of showers, a high of 21.
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0: With an update from sarnianewstoday.ca, I'm Stephanie Shavs. Cloudy today, slight chance of some showers, a high of 21. It's 19 Celsius, 66 Fahrenheit. If you're lining up today for the Catch the Ace draw at the Sarnia Legion, also prepare for some very windy conditions, up to 80 kilometers an hour today. This week's estimated jackpot is $3.1 million. Past President Les Jones says funds raised will support local charities as well as ongoing improvements at the Front Street Legion.
1: So we still have a couple major projects that we were looking at. So this will definitely help us get that done. And my executive and the current executive, they're trying to get the building to a standard that it'll be the next 20, 30 years before they have to do any more major projects.
0: This week, the Legion is also collecting non-perishable food donations for St. Vincent de Paul and River City Vineyard Food Banks. Tickets go on sale at noon. Imperial's sulfur dioxide reduction project will lower emissions by over 90% once finished. The work is part of the company's response to the province's regulations targeting sulfur dioxide emissions from petroleum manufacturing. Sarnia site manager Jonathan Morgan says it's bringing work to several other companies in the area as well.
2: What we're fabricating is actually pretty interesting. So part of the project is being built in modules.

0: So instead of building everything in place on site, we're building it in modules. So I think Lamsar built 14 steel modules for us. They're on site now connecting those modules to the equipment. We have other contractors working with us like Sims, A&J, and even Kilgore.
1: Morgan says the project is expected to wrap up by the end of 2028. A new report from United Way Canada says 60% of Canadians report anxiety when thinking about their personal finances. According to the Financial Anxiety Index conducted by Leger, nearly half of Canadians, 46%, say they could cover basic expenses for only 1 month or even less before falling into debt if they lost their primary source of income. And summer begins one day early at the Lambton County Library. Its annual reading challenge kicks off Saturday with a party at Victoria Park in Petrolia from 9:30 until 12:30. This year's theme, Full Steam Ahead, celebrates science, technology, engineering, art, and math with themed activities and programs. The summer reading challenge is a way to encourage all ages to read throughout the summer. Cloudy today, slight chance of showers. Southwest winds up to 80 kilometers an hour, high of 21. Few clouds for tonight, slight chance of showers, a low of 12. Mix of sun and cloud tomorrow, again the slight chance of showers, a high of 21. It's 19 Celsius, 66 Fahrenheit. In sports, Vladimir Guerrero Jr. drove in two runs and Toronto beat the Boston Red Sox 3-0 last night. Before the game, the Blue Jays placed scheduled starter Max Scherzer on the injured list. Trey Savage is set to start in this afternoon's game in Boston on Big Country 103.9 beginning at 1:35. Elsewhere, the Detroit Tigers suffered a 4-2 loss to Houston. The Yankees doubled the White Sox 10-5. Kansas City beat Washington 6-2, and the Dodgers got by Tampa Bay 5-4. At the World Cup, Congo hung on for a 1-1 draw with Portugal yesterday. England doubled Croatia 4-2. Ghana beat Panama 1-0, and Colombia beat Uzbekistan 3-1. Meanwhile, Canada's head coach says captain Alphonso Davies will be available for the country's FIFA World Cup game against Qatar in Vancouver today. Kickoff is at 6 o'clock this evening. This afternoon, Czechia faces South Africa. Switzerland takes on Bosnia. And New York will celebrate the Knicks NBA championship win today with a parade. That gets underway at 10 o'clock this morning. The Knicks defeated San Antonio 94-90 on Saturday to win their first finals in 53 years. I'm Stephanie Shavs.
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Cool 106.3 with Jay and Rubino in the morning. Hey, if you're looking to cheap out this Father's Day, not saying that you should. Dad deserves all the flowers, but if you're in this economy looking to save a few bucks, look no further than your chance to win them dinner and a show. A couple of tickets to see Jerry D at the Imperial Theater in September, plus a $100 gift card to Grind Kitchen and Bar. All you got to do, submit your best, which is funny saying because they're all the worst, dad jokes to the Cool Lines, powered by Pretty Busy Cabinetry at 519-464-1063. And we could hook you up, maybe even read yours a little bit later on in the show. Rob Jenkins is going to make that draw during the Cool Ride Home on Friday. Now, speaking of Father's Day coming up on Sunday, a few weeks back, Rubino actually burst a lot of guys' bubble after all these years being told that dad bods are sexy. Turns out in 2026, that's not the case anymore. In 9 minutes, we'll dive into that in the Jay and Rubino Rewind.

0: Jay and Rubino. Rewind.
1: The perfect male and female forms have been updated, and unfortunately for some, it is looking like dad bods are out. A report looked into the most desired body types using surveys and data from dating apps, and the perfect male body is 15% body fat, which is the thinnest and most athletic build that they considered in this.
2: I'm looking right now. I had to do a Google on this about what 15% body fat looks like. That's pretty unreasonable.
1: That is what they liked, apparently. As part of the study, women were shown side-by-side comparison images and asked to pick the physiques they found most attractive. Shocking information that women think jack dudes are hot. I don't know that we needed a study for this.
2: I always found it weird when I heard women say that they thought that dad bods were sexy to begin with. Right? Like, if given the option between some dude with a pot belly and The Rock,
1: usually the choice is pretty clear. But there's a bunch of theories why women gravitate toward these chiseled male physiques, like the mentality that linking muscularity to perceived strength, health, and protection. So apparently people don't think people with your physique are going to be much protection.
2: But people with my...
1: Yes. Yes.
2: Hurtful words, but also... accurate.
1: Exactly. But the good news is not all hope is lost, because in a separate poll from Planet Fitness, 78% of women associated dad bods with confidence, and nearly half said that a softer stomach was basically the new six pack. So if you are rocking the dad bod, you just got to find one of those women.
0: Jay and Rubino in the morning. 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
4: Cloudy skies for today, slight chance of showers, windy as well, up to 80 kilometers an hour out of the southwest, high of 21. Few clouds for tonight, slight chance of showers, a low of 12. Mix of sun and cloud tomorrow, also the chance of showers, a high of 21.
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1: Good morning. I'm Stephanie Shavs. Mostly cloudy today, windy as well, a high of 21. Right now, 19 Celsius, 66 Fahrenheit. Imperial Sarnia's sulfur dioxide emissions reduction project moving ahead on schedule. Site manager Jonathan Morgan says the project is years in the making and is expected to be completed by the end of 2028.
2: The sulfur dioxide reduction project is just a project that we're putting in to reduce our emissions for our complex by more than 90% by year end 2028.
1: The work is part of the company's response to the province's regulations targeting sulfur dioxide emissions from petroleum manufacturing. A 50-year-old from Stony Creek has been charged with careless driving after a crash on the 402 in Warwick Township Tuesday that sent one person to hospital with non-life-threatening injuries. First responders were called to the collision involving two tractor trailers just before 6:30 in the morning. Anyone with information or dash cam footage of the crash is asked to call police. Fellow officers, dignitaries, and family members will pay their respects to an OPP constable killed on the job at his funeral today in Mississauga. 29-year-old Constable Tarun Bali was fatally struck by a vehicle last week in Hearst in northern Ontario as police tried to stop a man who had escaped from a hospital. And an estimated $3.1 million is up for grabs in this week's Catch the Ace lottery at the Sarnia Legion. Until the end of the fundraiser, two shuttle buses will go back and forth between Christina Street and Centennial Park from 12:30 until 7:30 tonight. Mostly cloudy today, slight chance of showers, very windy as well, a high of 21. Few clouds tonight with a slight chance of showers, a low of 12. It's 19 Celsius, 66 Fahrenheit.
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Cool 106.3 with Jay and Rubino in the morning. Thanks for starting yours alongside us. Well, Rubino under the weather, so I'm going to tackle the headlines for you. Coming up, PWHL draft went down last night. Jays with a big win in Boston, celebrated by shipping off one of their catchers. A couple of fantastic fourths in some pretty big film franchises, one of which we didn't think we'd ever see another installment. And then, of course, the Leafs hired a new coach. And it's not who any Leaf fan wanted.

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0: This Father's Day, Cool 106.3 and Sarnia Lambton Rebound are giving away the ultimate Dad's Night Out package. 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
1: Cloudy skies for today, slight chance of showers, windy as well, up to 80 kilometers an hour out of the southwest, high of 21. Few clouds for tonight, slight chance of showers, a low of 12. Mix of sun and cloud tomorrow, also the chance of showers, a high of 21.
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1: All right, Rabino is still away, so it's Jay Pinch Hitton. Let's get you caught up on the headline, shall we? The Toronto Maple Leafs somewhat underwhelmingly announced the 41st head coach in franchise history yesterday, and it is none other than, are you ready for this? Jim Hiller. Yeah, if you're asking who, not an uncommon response. Hiller spent parts of the last three seasons as coach of the LA Kings. He got fired back in March. He does have some history with the club, though. Spent four seasons behind the bench as an assistant under Mike Babcock from 2015 to 2019. In other Toronto sports news, Jays beat Boston 3-0 last night. Got their second straight win at Fenway. How'd they celebrate? By shipping off catcher Tyler Heineman to the Angels. Well, you got Alejandro Kirk back from the IL and rookie Brandon Valenzuela's performance at the plate so far this year to take into account. So really came as a surprise to nobody, especially after Heineman had been sent back to the minors last week. PWHL draft went down last night in Detroit, and right after winning the IIHF's Female Player of the Year award by a landslide, American Carolyn Harvey selected first overall by the Vancouver Golden Eyes. Interestingly enough, the first Canadian taken in the draft wasn't until way down at pick number 9. Now, I don't know what's crazier here, the fact that the last installment in the Austin Powers franchise came out nearly 25 years ago, or that they're actually making another one.
2: Yeah, baby!
1: So, in an interview this week, after appearing as the international man of mystery in a new commercial, Mike Myers asked if they were going to do an Austin Powers 4, to which he responded, yes, with absolutely zero elaboration. So, I guess we'll file that one under wait and see. Meanwhile, a new trailer for Spider-Man Brand New Day just dropped yesterday.
3: Dr. Banner, you found a way to suppress mutating DNA, right?
4: You're not one of my students, are you?
1: So this time around, Peter Parker reconnects with Bruce Banner, who, thanks to the last Spider-Man movie, has no idea who he is, but much to our delight, eventually turns into the big green rage monster for the first time in a while. The trailer also features almost entirely new material, but really doesn't tell us much outside the fact that Peter is starting to mutate, which could validate some of the fan theories. I don't know if you've read them, that the character played by Sadie Sink in this, who is in Stranger Things, is actually Jean Grey from the X-Men, since we already know that they're going to be appearing in Avengers Doomsday, which is out at the end of the year. Guess we're just going to have to wait and see when it comes out on July 31st. And sounds like a lot of people will, since it's already projected to make $200 million its opening weekend, which is still a month and a half away. And those are your Rabinotes for June 18th.
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Cool 106.3 with Led Zeppelin, Over the Hills and Far Away. It's Jay and Rubino in the morning. Well, if you want to do any traveling, whether it's over hills, far away, or just here in our own backyard, you know the price of pretty much everything is through the roof. And that despite the fact that gas prices have dropped pretty significantly since the announcement between the U.S. and Iran a few days back and regarding the Strait of Hormuz. Well, $3.1 million should help you go pretty much wherever you want to when it comes to your summer vacation bucket list. That's how much is up for grabs in the Sarnia Legion's Catch the Ace, week number 41 tonight. Everything you need to know before you go after April Wine.

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0: Cool 106.3 with Jay and Rubino in the morning. It's Jay Solo. However, I really haven't felt like I've been by myself this morning because I've been getting a ton of texts from some of the early risers in line outside the Sarnia Legion for tonight's Catch the Ace draw, some of which got there at like midnight. So in that case, you're not so much an early riser as you are a night owl, but a lot of people looking to get their hands on the $3.1 million jackpot that is up for grabs, week number 41. And I say this every week. Despite wanting somebody in Sarnia Lambton to be $3+ million richer, I'm going to miss Catch the Ace when it's gone, simply because of how much good it has done for our community. And a huge thank you to everybody at Sarnia Legion Branch 62. Not only do we see buskers out there, not only do we see other community organizations and businesses allowed to kind of set up a bit of a vendor's row while people are out there waiting in line, they're capitalizing off of this, but we're also seeing a lot of our favorite organizations that have also been able to benefit too. Over the last couple of weeks, we've seen people in Sarnia Lambton bring out over 15,000 pounds of food to support our food banks in the Good Shepherd, last week Salvation Army. So this week, the Legion asking everybody, if you're able, of course, because it's a tough time out there, to bring a non-perishable food item to support the St. Vincent de Paul and River City Vineyard Food Bank. They, on their Facebook page, if you follow Sarnia Legion Branch 62, and I'm pretty sure everybody does right now because we're always watching that draw on Thursday nights to see if we won, they posted a wish list of items that they are in need of most. And you don't have to worry about standing there in line with all of your stuff that you bring down for the food bank and your arms getting sore. They're actually going to have a cube truck on site, as they've had the past couple of weeks, and they've got some incredible volunteers that are going to be walking up and down through the lines collecting your donations. So don't forget, ticket sales begin today at noon. Still $5 a ticket. You can use debit, you can use credit, you can use cash. The sales close tonight at 7:30. Draw starts 7:45, and as always, you don't have to be there to win, but if you are there and you do win, I can imagine that you'll probably be buying a few rounds for people, and then after a couple of rounds for yourself, likely enjoying the karaoke and singing terribly off-key afterwards. But when you've got an extra $3 million in your bank account, it doesn't really matter.
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18: Cloudy skies for today, slight chance of showers, windy as well, up to 80 kilometers an hour out of the southwest, high of 21. Few clouds for tonight, slight chance of showers, a low of 12. Mix of sun and cloud tomorrow, also the chance of showers, a high of 21.
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0: Cool 106.3. It's Jay and Rubino in the morning. Just Jay solo again today. Hopefully Rubino is back with us tomorrow, just in time for the weekend. Everybody's got that one coworker that calls in sick Monday through Thursday, show up Friday just to get another couple of days off. But no, seriously, wishing her well and a speedy recovery, as most people are battling right now with the change of the season. She's down for the count with the allergies. Kind of makes it difficult to do what we do when you suffer from laryngitis. Wishing you congratulations in advance if you wind up winning $3.1 million tonight and the Sarnia Legions catch the ace. Big good luck to everybody going out and supporting a fantastic cause. Tomorrow morning, we could be talking about Sarnia Lambton's next multi-millionaire. We are going to do some winning guaranteed tomorrow on the Cool Ride Home with Rob Jenkins. We've got the Dinner and a Show Father's Day contest ongoing. If you haven't submitted your dad joke, as good or as bad as it might be, get it in on the Cool Lines powered by Pretty Busy Cabinet Company today and tomorrow. 519-464-1063 could score you and dad a couple of tickets to go check out Jerry D at the Imperial Theater in September and a $100 gift card to Grind Kitchen and Bar. Weather-wise out there, cloudy, chance of showers today on our way to a high of 21 or 70. Sun and cloud for tomorrow, maybe some afternoon showers, 21 or 70 once again. And sun and cloud, chance of showers for Saturday, 20 or 68. And then a bit of sun to start on Sunday with some clouds rolling in through the day. First day of summer and Father's Day looking pretty good at this point, 26 or 79. Right now, it's 20 or 68.
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17: Cloudy skies for today. Slight chance of showers. Windy as well. Up to 80 kilometers an hour out of the southwest. High of 21. Few clouds for tonight. Slight chance of showers. A low of 12. Mix of sun and cloud tomorrow. Also the chance of showers. A high of 21.
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Hey, good morning. It's Middays with Kate on Cool. Big game tonight. Yes, Canada playing Qatar. 6 o'clock is when that match happens. I'll have some details and some stats on that match coming up.

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Hey, good morning. It's Middays with Kate on Cool Canada. Big game tonight against Qatar. They're coming in. They've basically been on a 9-match unbeaten run, 3 wins, 6 draws. They had conceded more than once in only one of their previous 17 international games. Qatar has won only one of their previous 12 outings. Will left back Alphonso Davies be back in? This is the big question. Canada's head coach right now saying that their captain will be, quote, available for the game. Not that he's playing. Not that he's on the roster for tonight, that hasn't even been released yet, but he's not played since early May. He suffered that hamstring injury. The coach saying that the team will just sort of see how the match goes before determining how or if he'll put him in. So basically, if they're up, expect, you know, Alphonso to rest a little bit longer on the bench. If they're down, you know what, they may end up throwing him in. It'll just have to depend on how far down they are. But 6 p.m. tonight, let's go Canada.

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good morning. It's Middays with Kate on Cool. Imagine being at this concert. Bruce Springsteen, Eddie Vedder, Bono and the Edge, as well as Stevie Wonder and Christina Aguilera, John Legend, Mark Anthony. This is a concert that's happening today. I'll have details on that coming up.

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gone, gone, gone, she been gone so long, she been gone, gone, gone so long. 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

0: Hey, good morning. It's Middays with Kate on Cool. So today is the grand opening of the Barack Obama Presidential Center in Chicago. Have you seen this thing? It is massive. The festivities are expected to be live streamed globally at noon. It's a library. It's a museum. It's an educational center. And Stevie Wonder, Christina Aguilera, John Lennon, Mark Anthony, The Roots, Bruce Springsteen, Eddie Vedder, U2's, Bono and The Edge are all going to be part of this. I mean, if you haven't seen what this actual structure looks like, it's on about 20 acres in Jackson Park in Chicago. It'll officially open to the public after all these festivities are over. It's an 8-story museum tower. They'll have a replica of the Oval Office in there, an athletic facility. Yep. And a public library. Apparently, this show is an invite only, and I'm guessing our invites just, you know, got lost in the mail.
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it's Middays with Kate on Cool. So John Bon Jovi recently announced that he's fully recovered from his vocal cord surgery after, I know, what was a very, very scary time for him and the band. Now he's all set to play 9 shows at Madison Square Garden in July, followed by some UK shows in August and September. Just a really big deal for him to be back out there. He's very excited to be touring again. I mean, at one point, he thought that was it. He underwent that vocal cord reconstruction surgery, which for a singer has got to be just so terrifying. He says, if I can't be great, I'm out. But thankfully, he feels good. He sounds good. He's ready to get out there and do his thing once again.

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A little bit cloudy out there today. 21 is where we're sitting right now. Feels like 24. 12 is where we're dropping down to tonight. But yes, we're expecting some showers off and on throughout the day today and again in tonight. Should clear up this evening, though. 21 and a slight chance of showers for Friday, and 29. And again, just a chance of showers on Saturday as well. But finally on Sunday, no rain. If you need to do any gardening, that is the day to do it. 26 and mainly sunny.

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It's Middays with Kate on Cool. Now that the NHL season is done for the year, you know, we're starting to think about what's going to happen next year. And what will happen is the possibility of us having to pay to watch the games. I'll have details coming up.

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0: It's middays with Kate on Cool. So the NHL season is over now, and there are going to be some major changes for next year. Rogers Sports and Media have renewed their exclusive Canadian NHL TV and streaming rights agreement with the league. It's a new 12-year deal. It's worth around $11 billion. Now, the agreement begins with the next season, extends right through until 2037, 2038. Rogers first got those rights back in 2013. It was a $5.2 billion agreement then, and then they subleased the game to CBC. So Hockey Night in Canada could still do its thing. Well, the arrangement has now ended, so that means the NHL games will no longer be shown on CBC after more than seven decades. I mean, you know where to go, you know where to find it, but next year you'll still be able to find games on the Rogers Zone platforms such as Sportsnet, but going to have to pay for those. But yeah, the familiar Saturday night tradition on CBC is it's going to be done for next season.
1: Cloudy this afternoon with a slight chance of showers. West wind gusting to 60 kilometers an hour. High of 22, humidex at 25. A few clouds tonight. Chance of showers, a low of 12. A mix of sun and cloud expected Friday. Chance of afternoon showers, high of 21.
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0: With an update from SarniaNewsToday.ca, I'm Melanie Irwin. Cloudy this afternoon, chance of showers, high of 22. Right now it's 20 Celsius, 68 Fahrenheit. Doors open for ticket sales this hour at Sarnia Legion, where the Catch the Ace jackpot tonight is estimated at $3 million. Those lining up for tickets today are being asked to bring non-perishable food donations to help stock the shelves at St. Vincent de Paul and River City Vineyard. Ticket sales end at 7:30 tonight. Rajon Chair Care is celebrating 40 years today. Since 1986, the Sarnia-based charitable organization has worked to improve education, nutrition, and the quality of life for people in Haiti and the Dominican Republic. Executive Director Allison Kingston says she's excited to mark the milestone and looks forward to many more years.
1: We're incredibly excited to be able to celebrate 40 years. I know when John and Ray first envisioned Rajon, they of course hoped it lasted forever and hoped that they'd be able to continue partnerships with those in communities in Haiti and Dominican Republic.
0: Tonight's open house is being held at the Sarnia Golf and Curling Club from 4:30 until 8:30. All are welcome to attend. Volunteers are needed for the upcoming Canada Day festivities in Sarnia on July 1st. Recreation Coordinator Rebecca Warren says those interested in volunteering are encouraged to sign up by Monday.
2: So they can register through the website. We're looking for volunteers for parade barricade attendance and then activity attendance at the event as well, too. So we need about 50 volunteers.
0: Sarnia's Canada Day celebrations kick off with the parade at 11:30 a.m., then festivities follow at Canaterra and Centennial Parks. Fireworks will go off at the Bay at 10 p.m. And the curator-supervisor of the Oil Museum of Canada says the Ontario government's recent investment to protect communities from old and inactive oil and gas wells has created a learning opportunity. Megan Sinclair says it all started in 1861 when a surveyor named John Henry Fairbank dug his first well.
3: The first commercial oil well in North America was dug right here in Lambton County in Oil Springs. We preserve the site of that here at the Oil Museum of Canada. That just initiated a pretty big boom in that early oil industry. And so there were hundreds, if not thousands, of wells that were dug in Lambton County and soon afterwards across southern Ontario.
0: The province has records for approximately 27,000 oil and gas wells. Of these, about 3,500 are active wells currently producing oil, gas, or salt. The rest are inactive, old wells, or legacy wells. A link to a map is posted to our website. Cloudy this afternoon, chance of showers, high of 22, a few clouds tonight, chance of showers again, a low of 12. Right now it's 20 Celsius, 68 Fahrenheit. I'm Melanie Irwin.
4: In sports, Canadian men's soccer team captain Alfonso Davies has the green light to play in this evening's World Cup match against Qatar in Vancouver. Kickoff is at 6 o'clock. All four countries in Group B, including Canada, have a single point from draws to start the tournament. In World Cup action this afternoon, Czechia faces South Africa. Switzerland goes up against Bosnia. And tonight at 9, Mexico faces South Korea. The Jays are looking for a series sweep this afternoon against the Red Sox. Toronto shut out Boston last night 3-0 as seven pitchers combined to blank Boston. Treya Savage gets the start for Toronto. First pitch on Big Country 103.9 at 1:35. Elsewhere, the Yankees are home to the White Sox. Baltimore visits Seattle. The Tigers have the day off. Generational American defender Caroline Harvey is a member of the Vancouver GoldenEyes. The 23-year-old was selected first overall by Vancouver at the PWHL draft in Detroit last night. BC native Sarah Swiderski was the first Canadian off the board, going with the 9th pick to Minnesota Frost. And at the U.S. Open in Southampton, New York, just 30 minutes after it started, play was stopped because of fog. The last time the first round of the U.S. Open was delayed by fog was in 2021 at Torrey Pines in San Diego. I'm Stephanie Shavs.
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6: And we're kicking off your Cool 80s lunch with a birthday today. Happy birthday to the one and only Sir Paul McCartney. Born on June 18th, 1942 in Liverpool, England. He's got the Guinness World Record for having the most published song copyrights at 3,000. Remains a record-breaking artist to this day. Yesterday, his song, that one, was about breakfast. Have you heard this story? Yeah, it was obviously one of the most covered songs in history, but he actually came up with it in a dream and originally wrote the lyrics as scrambled eggs, oh my baby, how I love your legs, not as much as I love scrambled eggs. Thank goodness he changed and tweaked the lyrics on that one. The very first instrument he ever played was a trumpet. His father bought it him for his 14th birthday. In 1990, he played to a massive solo concert at the stadium in Rio de Janeiro, performing in front of 184,000 screaming fans. Thankfully, his life as a Beatle in the 60s prepared him for that. And he's once been arrested. Yes, Paul McCartney with a record in 1960 during their residency in Hamburg. He and Pete Best were arrested and briefly jailed after a little bit of a fight led to them lighting a condom on fire. Tisk, tisk, tisk. Yes. He's also an accomplished painter. Yeah, he's had over 70 of his paintings publicly exhibited in Liverpool. Happiest of birthdays to the one and only Sir Paul.

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This is your cool 80s lunch. Today we remember the icon himself, Clarence Clemons, who passed away June 18th, 2001 at the age of 69. Of course, the legendary saxophonist for Bruce Springsteen's E Street Band. He passed away in West Palm Beach due to complications following a massive stroke he had suffered 6 days earlier. They called him the big man because, well, he wasn't short, 6'4". His powerful saxophone was just in so many great songs. Born to Run, Jungle Land. He famously shared the front cover of Bruce Springsteen's 1975 breakthrough album Born to Run with Bruce Springsteen. And of course, many collaborations as well. He worked with everybody from Lady Gaga to Jackson Brown. And how can we forget Aretha Franklin? Yes, she won a Grammy Award for Best Female R&B Vocal Performance for this song. And Clemons didn't just play on the track. He actually co-starred in the song's video. That is him riding around in that pink Cadillac, remembering Clarence Clemons on your cool 80s lunch.

is your cool 80s lunch, remembering a day that maybe Judas Priest would like to forget. Yes, it was June 18th, 1984. They were playing at Madison Square Gardens. The crowd got a little angry at the pre-show announcer, started throwing bottles and firecrackers and anything they could find and throwing it onto the stage. He ended up ripping out $250,000 worth of seats. Yeah, they really caused a lot of damage there, completely covering the stage. In fact, when Rob Halford gets up on his Harley there to try to ride through the stage and hell-bent for leather, he actually had to drive through a massive pile of these seats to get through. Even though it really wasn't their fault, I mean, they were angry, obviously, at the announcer. The venue said they were more trouble than they were worth. $250,000 of damages and, of course, a lifetime ban for Judas Priest.

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2: Cloudy this afternoon with a slight chance of showers. West wind gusting to 60 kilometers an hour. High of 22. Humidex at 25. A few clouds tonight. Chance of showers, a low of 12. A mix of sun and cloud expected Friday. Chance of afternoon showers. High of 21.
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1: This is your cool 80s lunch. So the B-52s released a Love Shack, the third single from their fifth studio album, Cosmic Thing, which came out a week later on June 27th, 1989. The song became their biggest hit. It made it all the way to number three on the Billboard Hot 100, number two on the UK singles chart. It went to number one in Australia and Ireland and New Zealand as well. And the track was actually inspired by a real rustic cabin just outside Athens, Georgia, where Kate Pearson once lived. I'll play some Love Shack for you coming up in just a couple of minutes.
2: Cloudy this afternoon with a slight chance of showers. West wind gusting to 60 kilometers an hour. High of 22, humidex at 25. A few clouds tonight. Chance of showers, a low of 12. A mix of sun and cloud expected Friday. Chance of afternoon showers, high of 21.
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It's Middays with Kate on Cool. Good afternoon. So Father's Day is coming up this Sunday. Have you had a chance to get something for Dad yet? If you're not sure what dads want, they did a survey and a study, and they think they know. See if you agree, dads. We'll get to that list coming up.

It's Middays with Kate on Cool. Hope you're having a good afternoon. Well, Father's Day is coming up. It's just around the corner. And they did a study to find out, you know, what dads actually want. See if you agree with some of the things on this list. Number one is to be able to spend time with my family and not be expected to go on a meal with my in-laws. You know, I feel like dads around are cheering on that. But you know what? Sometimes you have to combine. There's only so much time. A day off. You know what? It seems like that's also a thing on Mother's Day list, too. Just some time for yourself. Not to be nagged at, I think, is the main thing there. Going to a game. Always a good thing to do with dad. Maybe going on a hike with the family as well. Packing a cooler and going to a park, perhaps. Having a picnic. Playing a round of golf with friends or family. And a great at-home breakfast. There you go. Something that's easy to do. If you can make dad breakfast, he can have something where he feels like a king. You can't go wrong with that. So there you go. Some ideas. And if those don't work, a pressure washer, an ice cream cake, or a handmade card will always go over well, too.

Hey, good afternoon. It's Middays with Kate on Cool. We're sitting at 20 now. Feels like 23. Could get some showers coming our way into this afternoon, into tonight as well. Then it should clear up later on this evening. A low getting down to 12. Mix of sun and cloud for tomorrow, but we do have a slight chance of showers tomorrow afternoon, a high of 21, and same for Saturday with a high of 20. If you'd like to win tickets to Rock and Wheel, the Blues Night, we have them. We'd love to give them to you. It's happening at Lions Park in Mount Bridges, and it's Saturday, July 4th. If you'd like to win, you can enter online right now at coolradio.ca.

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2: Cloudy this afternoon with a slight chance of showers. West wind gusting to 60 kilometers an hour. High of 22, humidex at 25. A few clouds tonight. Chance of showers, a low of 12. A mix of sun and cloud expected Friday. Chance of afternoon showers, high of 21.
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0: Well, in case you missed the news, there is going to be a Shrek 5. Yes, Donkey and Shrek are back for another adventure.
1: 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Any kind of fool could see there was something in everything about you. Roxanne!
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0: Oh yeah, this one has them landing in jail. The new trailer just dropped. Well, that is it for me. Have yourself a great afternoon. Thanks so much for hanging out. I will talk to you again tomorrow at 10.
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Good afternoon. Welcome to another Thursday and Catch the Ace Day. Potential $3.1 million you could win. I wish you good luck, but I'm pretty sure I'm already going to win. But good luck anyway. It's the fix now.

A song on the way from the Beatles in about 6 minutes as Paul McCartney celebrates his 84th birthday today. First, it's Journey and Any Way You Want It.

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1: Now the papers tell me I'm married, and they tell me I'm divorced now. 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
3: Oh, all right. 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
4: Right. 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
0: Paul McCartney, born on this day in 1942.

0: The Beatles Get Back on Great Hits and Real Classics, Cool 106.3. And happy 84th birthday today to Sir Paul McCartney. I bet in his 84 years, he's come up with some pretty good dad jokes. And we want to hear yours. We have some great ones that have been coming in through our pretty busy company, cabinet company, text line at 509-464-1063. You can voice record them through the text line or simply type them in. Either way, you're more comfortable. We'd love to see them. Getting some really good ones in. As an example, what do you call a fake noodle? An impasta. Why are spiders so smart? They find everything on the web. Where do pirates get their hooks? At secondhand stores. Here's another one. I was sitting with my dog the other day, and I asked him, what is 2 minus 2? He said nothing. David Hasselhoff now refers to himself as the Hoff. That way it's less hassle. And why did the chicken cross the road? To show the squirrels that it could be done. Some great dad jokes coming in. We have lots of them. Again, send them in to us, 509-464-1063. For your chance to win with Sarnia Lampton Rebound, a night out with Dad. To check out Jerry D, comedian, coming to Sarnia September 11th at the Imperial Theater. We got tickets for that and also a $100 gift card from Grind Kitchen and Bar. Now, we do have all the details on the contest as well on the website if you want to check them out at cool1063.ca. It is definitely a little bit cooler today as we're sitting at 19 or 66 right now. Probably almost perfect temperatures to be in line to get those Catch the Ace tickets. Better than when it was almost 40 degrees, that's for sure. Tonight we're going to see some clearing, low of 12 or 54. And tomorrow to kick off the upcoming summer weekend, as summer officially arrives on Sunday, and also that happens to be Father's Day. Mix of sun and cloud tomorrow, a chance of some showers in the afternoon, otherwise a high of 21 or 70.
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0: 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Coming up this Sunday, it is the first official day of the summer season for 2026. And we got a Summer Songs Weekend lined up for you, brought to you by the Sarnia Kinsman Rib Fest, which will get underway tomorrow down at Centennial Park. Runs all weekend into Father's Day. 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And hopefully this weekend's forecast will hold true. Mix of sun and cloud tomorrow, high of 21. Saturday, mix of sun and cloud, high of 20. Sunday, a little bit warmer, an increase in clouds, but a high of 26. Or 79. And right now we're still at 19 or 66.
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Someone potentially tonight could be over $3.1 million richer and catch the ace. As usual, you have until 7:30 to get your tickets. $5 a ticket down at the Legion. I think there's about 10 numbers left to choose from. I didn't check the latest. I think it's number 38, though. Good luck. It's Glass Tiger. Don't forget me when I'm gone on Cool 106.3.

0: The Tube, She's a Beauty on Great Hits and Real Classics, Cool 106.3. And on the way in a couple minutes, we're going to hear a song from the fabulous Thunderbirds. They are your headliners this year at the Rock and Wheel Music Festival, which is coming up in a couple weekends, Saturday, July 4th. They actually have a country night the night before, but on the Saturday, it's the Rock and Blues Night, and the fabulous Thunderbirds are going to be there, Bill Durst, the Joel Dupuis Band, and we have your chance to win tickets. All you have to do is go to the website, cool1063.ca, fill out the online form, and that is your ballot in the contest. Again, all details can be found over at cool1063.ca, and we're going to hear a song from the fabulous Thunderbirds coming up here shortly. Forecast for tonight is calling for a low of 13 or 55. Tomorrow, to kick off the weekend, a mix of sun and cloud, chance of some showers in the afternoon, and we're expecting with the humidex for it to feel like 26 or 79.
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0: 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And again, before that, the fabulous Thunderbirds and Tough Enough playing Lions Park, Mount Bridges, July 4th. 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It's for the Rock and Wheel Festival over at cool1063.ca. Toronto Blue Jays afternoon baseball today. They're tied at 3 right now in the top of the ninth. And of course, FIFA World Cup soccer continues again today. Currently at halftime in scoreless Switzerland and Bosnia. Canada plays Qatar at 6 o'clock tonight. Team USA will be back at it tomorrow afternoon, taking on Australia at 3 o'clock. We've got more news and sports coming up in less than 10 minutes.
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1: With an update from SarniaNewsToday.ca, I'm Melanie Irwin. Cloudy with a chance of showers tonight, a low of 13. Right now it's 18 Celsius, 64 Fahrenheit. Construction in a North Sarnia neighborhood was halted yesterday after human remains were discovered. Sarnia police were called after a construction crew digging in the area of Lakeshore Road and Hillcrest Drive excavated what they believed to be human bones. The work was immediately stopped and officers attended the scene. The Office of the Chief Coroner for Ontario was contacted and confirmed the remains as human. An investigation has been launched, but police say it doesn't appear to be criminal at this time. It has been 40 years since Rajon Chair Care launched, with a focus of providing better quality of life in Haiti and the Dominican Republic. Executive Director Allison Kingston is inviting the community to come help mark the milestone at their open house style event tonight at the Sarnia Golf and Curling Club. She says they'll also be recognizing contributions of past members, including co-founder John Barnfield, who passed away this year.
2: We're entering the celebration, of course, wanting to celebrate 40, but then also really wanting to memorialize those who made it possible and those who we've lost over the last few years.
1: The drop-in goes until 8:30 tonight with speeches starting around 6. Volunteers are needed for the upcoming Canada Day festivities in Sarnia, July 1st. Recreation Coordinator Rebecca Warren says those interested in volunteering are encouraged to sign up by Monday.
3: So they can register through the website. We're looking for volunteers for parade barricade attendance and then activity attendance at the event as well, too.
1: Sarnia's Canada Day celebrations will kick off with a parade at 11:30 a.m. and festivities at Canaterra and Centennial Parks. Fireworks will go off at the Bay at 10 p.m. Full details are on our website. And the curator-supervisor of the Oil Museum of Canada says the Ontario government's recent investment to protect communities from old and inactive oil and gas wells has created a learning opportunity. Megan Sinclair says it all started in 1858 when James Miller Williams dug his first well.
4: The first commercial oil well in North America was dug right here in Lambton County in Oil Springs. We preserve the site of that here at the Oil Museum of Canada. That just initiated a pretty big boom in that early oil industry.
1: The province has records for approximately 27,000 oil and gas wells located primarily on private land. Of those, approximately 3,500 are active wells, currently producing oil, gas, or salt. The rest are inactive, old wells, or legacy wells. A link to a map is posted on our website. Cloudy tonight with a chance of showers, a low of 13. A mix of sun and cloud on Friday, chance of showers in the afternoon. Winds shifting northwest, high of 21. I'm Melanie Irwin.
5: 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And just watch the smiles roll in. Because DQ is fan food, not fast food. Hurry up and slow down at DQ Grill and Chill, just up the street from Walmart.
6: In sports, the Toronto Blue Jays are closing out a three-game set against the Boston Red Sox this afternoon. The Jays held a two-run lead for most of the game, but the Red Sox made a comeback to tie things up at 3 in the eighth. The Tigers have the day off. Canadian men's soccer team captain Alphonso Davies has been given the green light to play in today's World Cup match against Qatar in Vancouver. Kickoff is at 6 o'clock. Meanwhile, Czechia and South Africa finished today's game with a 1-1 draw. Mexico faces South Korea tonight at 9. The NHL has released the full order selection for this year's draft. It'll be held June 26th and 27th in Buffalo. The Toronto Maple Leafs hold the first overall pick, followed by San Jose and Vancouver. Generational American defender Caroline Harvey is a member of the Vancouver Golden Eyes. The 23-year-old was selected first overall by Vancouver at the PWHL draft in Detroit last night. Sarah Swiderski from BC was the first Canadian off the board, going with the 9th pick to Minnesota Frost. I'm Natalia Vega.
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Elton John and Great Hits and Real Classics, Cool 106.3. Congrats to the Toronto Blue Jays, not only picking up the win this afternoon, but the sweep of the Red Sox. It was a close one today. 4-3, though, the final in favor of the Toronto Blue Jays. And now they head to Chicago for another afternoon game tomorrow at 2:20. It says 8 seconds, Kiss You When It's Dangerous on Cool 106.3.

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Our Lady Peace and Clumsy on Cool 106.3. Rain Maida from Our Lady Peace is bringing his wife along with him for the Break Your Heart Tour. Chantel Krebiazik and Rain Maida coming to Sarnia to the Imperial Theater November 23rd. And you can still get tickets at imperialtheater.net. We've got a lot of events going on in our area this coming weekend. We're going to run those down coming up in just a couple minutes. First, it's Prince, 1999 on Cool 106.3.

Kim Mitchell on Great Hits and Real Classics. Cool, 106.3. Another busy weekend in the area. We've got your What's Up in Sarnia Lambton brought to you by Aquapools, Patios, and Spas. 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Of course, we've got Sarnia Kinsman Rib Fest on Friday through Sunday. 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And, as always, on Father's Day on Sunday, the Huron House Boys Home Run Walk Skate Bike at Mike Weir Park. 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

0: Tragically Hip and Ahead by a Century on Cool 106.3. Don Henley before that with Boys of Summer. Coming up on Sunday, it's the first day of summer officially, and it also happens to be Father's Day and Sarnia Kinsman Rib Fest. So it's going to be a Summer Songs Weekend brought to you by Sarnia Kinsman Rib Fest. We're going to get that underway tomorrow afternoon, just after 4 o'clock. But yes, we're going to have five ribbers in town down at Centennial Park. 10 different bands on stage Friday through Sunday. So lots of great entertainment. If you're looking for something to do with dad this weekend, look no further than Centennial Park for Ribfest. You can find out more as well over at sarniakinribfest.com. We'll get to your latest news and sports on the way next.
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1: With an update from SarniaNewsToday.ca, I'm Melanie Irwin. Community members were able to get a close look at the long-awaited Indigenous outdoor gathering space at Lambton College today. A grand opening was held at the campus. Steering committee member and Walpole Island elder Marie Short felt emotional seeing the finished space.
2: I'm overwhelmed and I want to cry. It's taken a long time to do this, but what really makes me happy is what's going to come in the future.
1: She says it'll be a space for Indigenous students to gather and feel comfortable. Photos from today's event can be found on our website. Sarnia Legion has had a steady stream of people filing through their doors buying Catch the Ace tickets since noon today. Tonight's jackpot is estimated at $3.1 million. Ticket sales end at 7:30 tonight. The coroner's office is investigating after human bones were found by a construction crew digging in the area of Lakeshore Road and Hillcrest Drive yesterday. Sarnia police were called and the work stopped immediately. Police say the investigation does not appear to be criminal in nature at this time. If you've ever wondered if there's an oil or gas well on your property, the province has records for approximately 27,000. Oil Museum of Canada curator and supervisor Megan Sinclair says many of their locations can be found online.
3: There are resources available through the Oil, Gas, and Salt Resource Library. They have a great map of all of the known petroleum wells in Ontario, but there are lots that remain unknown.
1: While abandoned wells may have been covered with boards at one time, it's not always obvious where they are now. Sinclair says grass discoloration, water bubbling, or a smell may tip you off to something beneath the surface. And about 50 volunteers are needed for Sarnia's Canada Day celebrations. Those interested in helping out as parade barricade attendants and activity attendants are encouraged to sign up online by Monday. Recreation Coordinator Rebecca Warren says in total, the city's events attract about 30,000 people.
4: That's between Canadair Park, the parade, Centennial, the fireworks. It's quite a large number given the size of our community. Of course, I mean, there's people that come in from the neighboring communities, but I think it's quite impressive that in a community of our size, that this event attracts about 30,000 people.
1: The celebration kicks off with the Canada Day Parade at 11:30. Activities, vendors, and live music will be set up at Canaterra and Centennial Parks. Full details are on our website. Cloudy with a chance of showers tonight, a low of 13. A mix of sun and cloud expected Friday. Chance of afternoon showers with winds shifting northwest, high of 21. I'm Melanie Irwin.
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0: In sports, the Toronto Blue Jays have completed a three-game sweep against the Boston Red Sox, winning this afternoon's game 4-3. Tonight, the Yankees are home to the White Sox. Baltimore visits Seattle. The Tigers have the day off. Canadian men's soccer team captain Alphonso Davies has been given the green light to play in today's World Cup match against Qatar in Vancouver. Kickoff is at 6 o'clock. Meanwhile, Czechia and South Africa finished today's game with a 1-1 draw. Mexico faces South Korea tonight at 9. The NHL has released the full order selection for this year's draft. It'll be held June 26th and 27th in Buffalo. The Toronto Maple Leafs hold the first overall pick, followed by San Jose and Vancouver. Generational American defender Caroline Harvey is a member of the Vancouver Goldeneyes. The 23-year-old was selected first overall by Vancouver at the PWHL draft in Detroit last night. Sarah Swiderski from BC was the first Canadian off the board, going with the 9th pick to Minnesota Frost. I'm Natalia Vega.
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Queen and David Bowie and Under Pressure on Cool 106.3. On this date, in 1977, Fleetwood Mac had a number one song from the Rumours album. We're going to hear that song right after this one from Aldenova. 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
2: Today in music history. In 2010, John Lennon's handwritten lyrics to A Day in the Life sold for $1.2 million at an auction at Sotheby's in New York. Birthday to Paul McCartney today, who was born in 1942. And in 1977, Fleetwood Mac went to number one on the U.S. singles chart with Dreams, the group's first and only U.S. number one. Stevie Nicks claims she wrote the song in 10 minutes. Today in music history.

Fleetwood Mac and Dreams on Cool 106.3. Number one song for them on this date back in 1977. Not too shabby for a song that Stevie Nicks said she wrote in 10 minutes. And that song's still very popular today. It's Peter Gabriel now in your eyes on Cool 106.3.

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0: 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You still have time to get down to Front Street, Sarnia Legion Branch 62, grab your Catch the Ace ticket or many tickets, whatever your system has been the last few weeks to try and win the big jackpot, potentially $3.1 million tonight. You have until 7:30 to get your $5 tickets. And as of course, as always, you don't have to be there to win, but you do have to get down there or send somebody down there to get yourself a ticket. Good luck. FIFA World Cup soccer action continues tonight, and 6 o'clock tonight, Canada will be up against Qatar. Forecasts is calling for a low of 13 or 55. Tomorrow, mix of sun and cloud. Could see a little bit of showers in the afternoon. Otherwise, with the humidex, should feel like 26 or 79. Have yourself a great night.
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15: Cloudy with a chance of showers, a low of 13. A mix of sun and cloud expected Friday. Chance of afternoon showers. Winds shifting northwest, high of 21. A mix of sun and cloud expected Saturday.

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2: 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Hi, this is Tammy from Dockside. Chef Andrew is firing up his smoker and making up some chicken fried smoked ribs and smoked chicken wings. They're available starting Friday at dinner and all weekend until we run out. We also brought back live music to our patio for some weekend matinees. They run every Saturday and Sunday from 2 to 4:30, weather permitting. And don't forget, we open early every weekend to serve your favorite brunch. 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
7: Cloudy with a chance of showers, a low of 13. A mix of sun and cloud expected Friday, chance of afternoon showers, winds shifting northwest, high of 21. A mix of sun and cloud expected Saturday with a 40% chance of showers, high of 24.
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